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3: Here's a look at your forecast. Cloudy overnight with lows around 69. Cloudy skies expected again Saturday. Slight chance of thunderstorms. High temperatures reach up to 84. Mainly cloudy skies Saturday night. Slight chance of thunderstorms. Lows dip down to about 69. 82 Sunday with thunderstorms likely. 86 Monday. Storms continue. I'm Staff Meteorologist Derek Height. Currently 76.

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0: Taylor Swift with the fate of Ophelia. As you know, the World Cup is going to shape up to be one of the biggest sporting events that's going to be streamed in U.S. history. And I was curious how a lot of us are going to watch. I mean, you can watch from every screen imaginable. Turns out the traditional TV still remains a major viewing destination, followed by social media, streaming services, and even old-fashioned over-the-air antennas that will play a significant role in how fans follow the World Cup action. Now, the tournament kicks off on June 11th here in the U.S., Canada, and Mexico.
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2: The U.S. Treasury quietly released its official financial report for 2025. It appears by its own numbers, the U.S. government seems insolvent. 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Add it all up, and it looks like the U.S. owes more than $130 trillion it doesn't have. 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
7: One candidate locked in. I'm Lisa Lucera, Fox News. Democrat and former HHS Secretary Javier Becerra has advanced in the California governor's race as another candidate wonders why it's taking so long to count ballots.
8: GOP California gubernatorial candidate Steve Hilton, frustrated over the time it takes to count mail-in ballots.
9: They don't have the respect for the people of California to get on with it and get this done in a timely manner.
8: While incumbent L.A. Mayor Karen Bass has advanced, it's unclear who she'll face as former reality star Spencer Pratt's lead over city councilwoman Nithya Raman appears to have narrowed. Democrats, including Governor Gavin Newsom, have slammed Republicans, alleging without evidence the counting time amounts to cheating. According to the California Secretary of State, roughly 80% of California votes by mail, and ballots are counted as long as they are postmarked by Election Day.
7: Fox's Kristen Goodwin in Los Angeles. The U.S. military says Iran fired 7 missiles at Kuwait and Bahrain. It says 6 of them were intercepted, and the 7 didn't reach the target. While at a round table with farmers in Wisconsin this afternoon, President Trump again said the U.S. will win the war in Iran, either on paper or a more difficult way. And he said,
10: "We have the greatest military anywhere in the world."
7: Earlier this week, Iranian drones heavily damaged a passenger terminal at Kuwait's main airport, killing one person, wounding dozens, and briefly closing the airfield. A federal judge blocks a Trump administration policy intended to limit immigrants from 39 countries after an Afghan national was charged in the shooting of 2 National Guard members in D.C.
11: A federal judge in Boston is blocking the policy, writing the order through the lives of countless immigrants living in the U.S. into legal limbo.
7: Fox's Jared Halpern at the White House. After weeks of delays, the Senate has passed a $70 billion immigration enforcement bill. It'll fund immigration and customs enforcement and border patrol for the next 3 years. 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
22: Police in Detroit and East Point, Michigan have launched an extensive investigation into the disappearance of 17-year-old Noah Winters, who left home around 1 a.m. May 14th and got into a black Jeep Compass. Hours later, his mother received messages claiming her son was dead, that his body had been left inside a vacant home in Detroit. Patricia Johnson is now begging for help.
23: How in the world do you send a mother a message saying that her child is deceased and you can't tell them where he is?
22: Investigators say they've located the Jeep and searched multiple locations as they also work to identify people responsible. Jeff Manasso, Fox News.
7: Life in prison for a Virginia man who was having an affair with the family's Brazilian au pair for the murder of his wife, and a man who was lured to the couple's home as a phone guy. Brendan Banfield claimed he shot Joseph Ryan after he came across Ryan attacking his wife on the morning of February 24th, 2023. Character actor James Handy has been murdered at his home in Los Angeles.
24: The Los Angeles police telling the California Post that Handy was allegedly killed by his girlfriend's son. Cops saying they responded to the actor's home in Tarzana after receiving a call in which the person stated, "I am the son of man. I just killed the man of sin." When they arrived, cops discovered Handy unconscious in the front yard of a home, suffering from multiple stab wounds to the chest. Police said he was rushed to a hospital and pronounced dead there. 44-year-old Michael Gledhill was arrested and charged with murder. Michelle Polino, Fox News.
7: The Actors Union has approved a 4-year contract with studios and streaming services that includes extra protections against AI. The new deal, like one recently reached by the Writers Guild, is for 4 years instead of the usual 3. I'm Lee Silasera. This is Fox News.

Are you going to be going away this summer? Well, you might want to check with your police department. I'll tell you why, and you should, after we hear from Hart. Right now, Miles Smith in Stargazing.

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7: Becerra advances. I'm Deborah Valentine, Fox News. A Democrat has advanced to the November general election out in California's contest for governor. Fox's Kristen Goodwin reports from Los Angeles.
8: Democrat Javier Becerra claiming one of two spots on the November ballot in the race to succeed California Governor Gavin Newsom, who is term limited, while President Trump backed conservative commentator Steve Hilton and billionaire Democrat Tom Steyer continue to battle for the other spot. Becerra touted his over three decades in public office, including as former Health and Human Services Secretary and California Attorney General. Hilton and President Trump have slammed the length of time it takes for California to process votes as elections officials continue to count ballots. Becerra accusing the president of trying to undermine confidence in the state's elections. Kristen Goodwin, Fox News.
7: Controversy continues to swirl around Maine Senate candidate Graham Plantner. The Democrat has faced criticism for a Nazi tattoo and a sexting scandal.
9: Democrats are in a pickle. On one hand, they proclaim to believe all women targeted by predatory men, but they ignore Graham Plantner. Many progressives duck questions about Plantner's alleged conduct. California Democrat Ro Khanna campaigns with Plantner tonight. Khanna called Plantner's behavior wrong and toxic. But Khanna said Plantner, quote, sought redemption. However, it was a different story when Democrats tried to block the confirmation of Supreme Court Justice Brett Kavanaugh. Democrats must defeat Maine Republican Susan Collins to have a chance of flipping the Senate this fall.
7: Fox's Chad Pergam reporting. A federal judge has sided with 20 Democratic states and issued a preliminary injunction against the Trump administration's effort to impose conditions on food stamp benefits. Some of those rules related to gender ideology and immigration. 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
7: The U.S. economy adding 172,000 jobs in May. That's according to a new Labor Department report.
11: The job numbers just came out and they were fantastic. Far better than even anticipated. They anticipated pretty good, but they had no idea it was going to be that.
7: President Trump speaking aboard Air Force One. He's not the only one weighing in.
12: Treasury Secretary saying yesterday they're expecting a good report on this, and it was a surprise beat. The unemployment rate remaining the same here, but this huge jobs numbers will mean the Federal Reserve will look at this and possibly pause interest rates for the foreseeable future because you have strong job growth. Now, if you look back at the revisions on this, both March and April revised up a huge number, 93,000 jobs. Now, the number of jobs for the past 3 months shows that the fear of artificial intelligence replacing jobs maybe just hasn't materialized yet. For May, inflation has now outpaced the wages for the first time. Inflation in April at 3.8% over the past 12 months. Wages are up 3.4% over that time.
7: Fox's Edward Lawrence reporting. Despite that, the NASDAQ lost over 1,100 points today. The Dow shed 695. President Trump wants his incoming acting intelligence director to make cuts to his office.
13: President Trump says he'd like to see the workforce shrink in some U.S. intelligence agencies, telling reporters aboard Air Force One.
11: I've heard that's way too high for way too long. Yeah, I wouldn't mind. If he cut, I wouldn't mind that.
13: The president signaling incoming acting director of national intelligence, Bill Pulte, could shake up the agency.
11: Bill Pulte is very good. He's very talented. Done a great job at Fannie Mae, Freddie Mac.
13: Pulte currently leads the Federal Housing Finance Agency. The president says Pulte will serve at DNI for a short term, saying interviews are already underway for a permanent director. At the White House, Jared Halpern, Fox News.
7: I'm Deborah Valentine. This is Fox News.
0: Coming up after you, too, I'm going to tell you where the happiest city in the world is. Right now, it's Billie Eilish, Birds of a Feather.

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0: Teddy swims and lose control. Have you ever wondered about the history of handshaking? I mean, we all do it. You might, you know, fist bump or bump elbows. Well, handshaking as a way of saying hello dates back to the Romans. Drawings from that period show happy gladiators locked arm to arm, right hands grasping right elbows in a gesture of brotherly affection. Where are their left hands? Well, I'm glad you asked. Cupped over their crown jewels. Yeah. According to historians, handshaking originated as a seal of agreement between two men. And by covering his area down there, a man was literally swearing on his manhood.
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2: Here's a look at your forecast. 69 overnight under partly cloudy skies. Cloudy skies expected Saturday. Chance of thunderstorms. Highs level off around 81. Overcast skies Saturday night. Chance of thunderstorms. Lows around 68. Mid-80s Sunday with a chance of thunderstorms. Turning warmer Monday with highs in the upper 80s. Storms continue. I'm staff meteorologist Derek Height. Right now, 71.

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0: Bruno Mars and his latest I Just Might off his album, The Romantic. Are you busy this weekend? I mean, you're probably going to go to a bar, right, at some point, maybe get together with friends, might meet someone. 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Telling long-winded BS stories, a measly 62 calories, but still you're burning calories.
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9: More U.S. strikes. I'm Chris DeMeo, Fox News. The U.S. military says it shot down Iranian drones launched toward the Strait of Hormuz in the latest escalation of violence. Tehran says they will only agree to a ceasefire if Israel ends its offensive against Iranian-backed militants in Lebanon.
10: Iran's foreign minister saying again today that a deal between the U.S. and Iran will only come when fighting ends in Lebanon as well. So far, that hasn't happened, with Israel and Hezbollah again trading fire today. Earlier in the week, Israeli troops moved further into Lebanon than they had in over 25 years. Over the past week, the Israeli Defense Force reported striking 650 Hezbollah targets and killing 125 Hezbollah fighters. On Wednesday, Israel and Lebanon agreed to a ceasefire, but Hezbollah, which was not part of the negotiations, has rejected that agreement. Lebanon's president telling CNN that it's unacceptable that Iran is using his country as a bargaining chip in their negotiations with the United States. In Tel Aviv, Max Gordon, Fox News.
9: Monthly jobs numbers came in higher than expected for May, surprising analysts for 2 months in a row.
11: The Department of Labor reported a gain of 172,000 jobs in May, more than analysts expected. And the March and April jobs numbers were revised up by 93,000 jobs. The president told reporters on Air Force One Friday,
12: "I hope the market starts to learn that when you have good numbers, the market should go up, not down."
11: But hot hiring and higher inflation could lead the Fed under the new chair, Kevin Warsh, to raise interest rates. The president said he trusted Warsh.
12: "The reason they go down is if it's doing well, people say, oh, we have to stop inflation. And it doesn't mean inflation. In fact, it could be just the opposite."
11: The numbers showed average hourly wages rose 3.4% compared to last May. Jessica Rosenthal, Fox News.
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9: Democrat Javier Becerra advances to the general election in the race for California governor. He'll occupy one of the two spots on the ballot and will face either Republican Steve Hilton, who's backed by President Trump, or Democrat Tom Steyer. Despite the ongoing allegations involving Maine Democratic Senate candidate Graham Platner, Democratic leaders are still supporting him to be the next senator of that state.
15: California Democrat Congressman Ro Khanna, who told the crowd at the Platner rally in Maine, no one should make excuses for past relationship problems, but he still praised Platner for taking accountability for his past. Now, for his part, Platner, joined by his wife Amy, accused his opponents of trying to weaponize salacious allegations. Platner, political warts and all, appears to still be just fine, so long as he can beat Susan Collins, which, of course, may or may not happen.
9: That's Fox's Kevin Cork from Washington. A federal judge blocks a Trump administration policy intended to limit immigrants from a number of countries. Fox's Jared Halpern has more.
16: Following the shootings of two National Guard members in D.C. last year, the Trump administration enacted a policy severely limiting green cards, work permits, asylum claims, and citizenship applications for immigrants from 39 countries. But a federal judge in Boston is blocking the policy, writing the order through the lives of countless immigrants living in the U.S. into legal limbo. An Afghan national is charged in those shootings that killed one and injured another outside a Washington, D.C. metro station, just blocks from the White House. The Justice Department says Congress gave the president broad authority over immigration policy. At the White House, Jared Halpern, Fox News.
9: Game two of the NBA Finals on Friday night. The New York Knicks defeat the San Antonio Spurs 105-104. The Knicks now lead that series 2-1. Game three is set for Monday night in New York. I'm Chris DeMeo. This is Fox News.
0: Does your boyfriend or husband interrupt you when you're talking? Well, there's a reason for that, and I'll tell you why after we hear from the Cranberries. Right now, it's Charles Kelly and Maren Morris with Can't Be Alone Tonight.

0: Shaboozy and good news. Which family member is most likely to tell you a lie? Well, it's your brother, followed by your sister. A few only believe their parents were the most likely to lie. And the minimal amount of people said that they were the liar in their family.
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2: Here's a look at your forecast. Lows level off around 69 overnight under partly cloudy skies. Chance of thunderstorms Saturday. High temperatures reach up to 81. Cloudy skies expected. Chance for storms Saturday night. Lows dip down to about 68. Mid-80s Sunday with a chance for storms. Turning warmer Monday with highs in the upper 80s. Storms continue. I'm staff meteorologist Derek Height. Currently 71.

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5: Lebanon accusing Iran. I'm Deborah Valentine, Fox News. Lebanese leaders are accusing Iran of using their country as a bargaining chip in ceasefire talks with the U.S. This after Iranian-backed Hezbollah terrorists rejected a ceasefire between Lebanon and Israel. Fox's Max Gordon reports from Tel Aviv.
6: Iran's foreign minister saying that a deal with the U.S. can only be reached once the fighting in southern Lebanon ends, and so far that hasn't happened. With Hezbollah and Israel trading blows yet again earlier this week, Israeli troops moved further into Lebanon than they had in over 25 years. Over the past week, the Israeli Defense Force reported striking 650 Hezbollah targets and killing 125 Hezbollah fighters. On Wednesday, Israel and Lebanon agreed to a ceasefire, but Hezbollah, which was not a part of the negotiations, has rejected that agreement. Lebanon's president telling CNN that it's unacceptable that Iran is using his country as a bargaining chip in their negotiations with the United States.
5: The U.S. military Friday says it shot down Iranian drones launched towards the Strait of Hormuz, then struck surveillance radar sites. California Democrat Javier Becerra has advanced to the general election for governor this November. Once the primary count is done, either Republican Steve Hilton or Democratic billionaire Tom Steyer will advance as Becerra's challenger under the state's top two vote getter system.
7: We're told that LA County has about 680,000 ballots remain to be counted. Both mailed in and dropped off ballots come here. Any ballot postmarked by Election Day last Tuesday must be counted. The process, we're told, takes so long, in part because each ballot must have its signature verified, and if there's an issue, there's a 10-day period to have it cured. Now, the most recent mail-in ballots that were processed are favoring Democrats, as many analysts suggested they would.
5: That's Fox's Matt Finn reporting from Los Angeles. 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
5: President Donald Trump in Wisconsin on Friday for an agricultural roundtable. Fox's Kevin Cork reports from Washington.
11: The trip to America's Dairyland, of course, part of his continued effort to connect with voters and tout his administration's successes. And, of course, to also remind Americans that any and all success that happens here in this great country is because of you.
12: You all built this country, not the complainers, not the wise guys. You all built this country.
11: Also told the farmers he wouldn't mind trading lives with them. President also walked away with some bright, shiny new hardware. Two-time Olympic gold medalist Jordan Stoltz gave him one of his gold medals.
5: This is the first time that President Trump has visited Wisconsin since his 2024 election campaign. President Trump touts strong jobs numbers in the latest report. The U.S. economy adding 172,000 jobs last month, more than double what was expected.
13: After the stock market fell nearly 700 points, investors raising concerns the Federal Reserve will keep interest rates higher for longer or even raise them. The president writing, "With a great jobs report, like just announced, stocks should go up, not down. That's the way it was for 200 years. Growth does not mean inflation. After a two-month ceasefire to negotiate a deal, some analysts warn Iran is only interested in stonewalling. But the president is more optimistic.
5: Fox's Lucas Tomlinson reporting from the White House. Despite Friday's strong jobs numbers, the Dow ended at 50,866, losing 695 points. The Nasdaq plummeted 1,121 points, and the S&P 500 was down 200. A federal judge has sided with 20 Democratic states and issued a preliminary injunction against the Trump administration's effort to impose conditions on food stamp benefits. I'm Deborah Valentine. This is Fox News.
14: If you or someone you know is going to any of the World Cup games in Dallas and New Jersey, well, tell them to keep their eyes open for robot dogs. Oh, yeah, I'll tell you more in less than 7 minutes. Right now, it's Glass Animals and Heat Waves.

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2: Here's a look at your forecast. Lows dip down to about 69 overnight under mainly cloudy skies. Cloudy skies expected Saturday. Chance of thunderstorms. High temperatures reach up to 81. Overcast skies Saturday night. Chance for storms. Lows around 68. 84 Sunday with a chance for storms. 87 Monday. Storms continue. I'm staff meteorologist Derek Height. Currently 69.

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1: They say the holy water's watered down, and this town's lost its faith.

Alex Warren with Ordinary. At the top of the hour, I mentioned that Dua Lipa got married last weekend and it cost her over $1 million. And I don't know if her husband jammed.

0: the cake in her face, but word to the wise, guys, if you don't want your wedding day to end up in divorce court, listen to your bride when she says she doesn't want the wedding cake smashed into her face, including her dress, the hair, makeup. Brides will spend an average of $3,000 to look their best, and a lot don't want to ruin it with frosting or anything else. So when one spouse explicitly says, please don't smash the cake, and the other does it anyway for laughs, well, that's a preview of how the marriage is going to go. It boils down to public humiliation, something that that doesn't bode well for a very long marriage. Like I said, a little word to the wise.
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8: The hits continue. I'm Chris DeMeo, Fox News. The U.S. military says it shot down Iranian drones launched toward the Strait of Hormuz in the latest escalation of violence. Tehran says it'll only agree to a ceasefire if Israel ends its offensive against Iranian-backed militants in Lebanon.
9: Iran's foreign minister saying again today that a deal between the U.S. and Iran will only come when fighting ends in Lebanon as well. So far, that hasn't happened, with Israel and Hezbollah again trading fire today. Earlier in the week, Israeli troops moved further into Lebanon than they had in over 25 years. Over the past week, the Israeli Defense Force reported striking 650 Hezbollah targets and killing 125 Hezbollah fighters. On Wednesday, Israel and Lebanon agreed to a ceasefire, but Hezbollah, which was not part of the negotiations, has rejected that agreement. Lebanon's president telling CNN that it's unacceptable that Iran is using his country as a bargaining chip in their negotiations with the United States. In Tel Aviv, Max Gordon, Fox News.
8: Monthly jobs numbers coming in higher than expected for May, surprising analysts for 2 months in a row.
10: The Department of Labor reported a gain of 172,000 jobs in May, more than analysts expected. And the March and April jobs numbers were revised up by 93,000 jobs. The president told reporters on Air Force One Friday,
11: I hope the market starts to learn that when you have good numbers, the market should go up, not down.
10: But hot hiring and higher inflation could lead the Fed, under the new chair, Kevin Warsh, to raise interest rates. The president said he trusted Warsh.
11: The reason they go down is if it's doing well, people say, no, we have to stop inflation. And it doesn't mean inflation. In fact, it could be just the opposite.
10: The numbers showed average hourly wages rose 3.4% compared to last May. Jessica Rosenthal, Fox News.
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8: Despite the ongoing allegations involving Maine Democratic Senate candidate Graham Plattner, Democratic leaders are still supporting him to be the next senator of the state.
22: California Democrat Congressman Ro Khanna, who told the crowd at the Plattner rally in Maine, no one should make excuses for past relationship problems, but he still praised Plattner for taking accountability for his past. Now, for his part, Plattner, joined by his wife Amy, accused his opponents of trying to weaponize salacious allegations. Plattner, political warts and all, appears to still be just fine, so long as he can beat Susan Collins, which, of course, may or may not happen.
8: It's Fox's Kevin Cork in Washington. 19-year-old Carmelo Anthony is on trial in Texas, accused of murdering 17-year-old Austin Metcalf during a dispute at a high school track event in April of last year.
23: One witness testified he saw Carmelo Anthony walk under the Memorial High School tent, even though he went to a different high school, and that's when Austin Metcalf told him to leave the area. The witness testified, quote, "I remember Carmelo refusing to leave and Austin saying you need to leave and Carmelo saying, touch me and find out." The prosecutor then asked, "Anyone try to gang up on him?" He replied, "No, sir." "Who was provoking?" the prosecutor asked. "Carmelo Anthony," he replied. The witness said Austin leans in to push him and Carmelo stabs him.
8: That's Fox's Chanley Painter. The U.S. Department of Agriculture is confirming that a second case of New World screwworm fly was discovered in Texas. The USDA says that the latest case was found in a one-month-old calf in Zavala County, about 5 miles from the first case. New World screwworm flies were detected in Mexico in late 2024. At least 10 people have died and more than 2,000 others fell ill from the parasite. That's according to the CDC. I'm Chris DeMayo. This is Fox News.
0: Do you know what wanderlove is? Well, I'll tell you in less than 7 minutes. Right now, the latest from Ella Langley. And I really like this song a lot. This is Choosin' Texas.

0: Benson Boone in Beautiful Things. That does it for me. I'm John Laurenti. I'll be back with you later on tonight. As always, I'll leave you with this. Fewer than 2% of all NCAA student athletes go on to the professional level. Enjoy your weekend.
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2: Here's a look at your forecast. Lows dip down to about 69 overnight under mainly cloudy skies. Cloudy skies expected Saturday. Chance of thunderstorms. High temperatures reach up to 81. Overcast skies Saturday night. Chance for storms. Lows around 68. 84. Sunday.

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0: Unwell Matchbox 20. Niall Horan dropped his fourth studio album on Friday, and it's really good. It's called Dinner Party. And the lead track, the first single, is Tastes So Good. It's kind of an interesting departure. You know, I'm impressed with how each one of the guys out of One Direction kind of has gone off and charted their own path musically. Niall in this album isn't trying to redo any sort of One Direction sound, but he really is doing something new and unique that sounds like him. You really should check it out. Niall Horan's new song, Tastes So Good.
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9: An ultimatum. I'm Deborah Valentine, Fox News. Iran says they will only agree to a ceasefire if Israel ends its offensive on Lebanon. Fox's Max Gordon reports from Tel Aviv.
10: Iran's foreign minister saying again that a deal between the U.S. and Iran will only come when fighting ends in Lebanon as well. So far, that hasn't happened, with Israel and Hezbollah again trading fire. Earlier in the week, Israeli troops moved further into Lebanon than they had in over 25 years. Over the past week, the Israeli Defense Force reported striking 650 Hezbollah targets and killing 125 Hezbollah fighters. On Wednesday, Israel and Lebanon agreed to a ceasefire, but Hezbollah, which was not part of the negotiations, has rejected that agreement. Lebanon's president telling CNN that it's unacceptable that Iran is using his country as a bargaining chip in their negotiations with the United States. In Tel Aviv, Max Gordon, Fox News.
9: California Democrat Javier Becerra has advanced to the general election for governor this November. Once the primary count is done, either Republican Steve Hilton or Democrat billionaire Tom Steyer will advance as Becerra's challenger under the state's top two-vote getter system.
11: We're told that L.A. County has about 680,000 ballots remain to be counted. Both mailed in and dropped off ballots come here. Any ballot postmarked by Election Day last Tuesday must be counted. The process, we're told, takes so long, in part because each ballot must have its signature verified, and if there's an issue, there's a 10-day period to have it cured. Now, the most recent mail-in ballots that were processed are favoring Democrats, as many analysts suggested they would.
9: Fox's Matt Finn reporting from L.A. Incumbent Democratic L.A. Mayor Karen Bass has advanced to the November general election. Her challenger, yet to be called, that is between Republican Spencer Pratt and Democrat Nitya Ramon. America's listening to Fox News.
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9: President Donald Trump in Wisconsin Friday for an agricultural roundtable. Fox's Kevin Cork reports from Washington.
15: The trip to America's Dairyland, of course, part of his continued effort to connect with voters and tout his administration's successes. And, of course, to also remind Americans that any and all success that happens here in this great country is because of you.
16: You all built this country, not the complainers, not the wise guys. You all built this country.
15: Also told the farmers he wouldn't mind trading lives with them. President also walked away with some bright, shiny new hardware. Two-time Olympic gold medalist Jordan Stoltz gave him one of his gold medals.
9: It marks President Trump's first visit to Wisconsin since his 2024 election campaign. Monthly jobs numbers came in higher than expected for May, surprising analysts for 2 months in a row. Fox's Jessica Rosenthal has more.
17: The Department of Labor reported a gain of 172,000 jobs in May, more than analysts expected. And the March and April jobs numbers were revised up by 93,000 jobs. The president told reporters on Air Force One Friday.
16: I hope the market starts to learn that when you have good numbers, market should go up, not down.
17: But hot hiring and higher inflation could lead the Fed under the new chair, Kevin Warsh, to raise interest rates. The president said he trusted Warsh.
16: The reason they go down is if it's doing well, people say, no, we have to stop inflation. And it doesn't mean inflation. In fact, it could be just the opposite.
17: The numbers showed average hourly wages rose 3.4% compared to last May. Jessica Rosenthal, Fox News.
9: Jamaica's energy minister says the island nation is experiencing a nationwide power blackout. No reason's been given for the outage. Jamaica Public Service Company says it's investigating the cause of the blackout and taking steps to restore electricity. Power is expected to be fully restored by the end of the night. I'm Deborah Valentine. This is Fox News.
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2: Here's a look at your forecast. Cloudy skies today with a chance for storms. Daytime highs approaching 81. Cloudy skies expected again tonight. Chance of thunderstorms. Lows dip down to about 68. Overcast skies tomorrow. Chance for storms, 84. Storms likely Monday. High of 87. 91, mainly clear Tuesday. I'm staff meteorologist Derek Height. Currently 69.

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0: Man, I need Olivia Dean. For those parents that just can't stand the traditional lullabies, Rockabye Baby has got your back. 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Their newest album, Post Malone. Yes, Post Malone songs done like lullabies. I know, kind of weird, but I'm curious.
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9: A good jobs report. I'm Chris DeMeo, Fox News. Monthly jobs numbers came in higher than expected for May, surprising analysts for 2 months in a row.
10: The Department of Labor reported a gain of 172,000 jobs in May, more than analysts expected. And the March and April jobs numbers were revised up by 93,000 jobs. The president told reporters on Air Force One Friday,
11: I hope the market starts to learn that when you have good numbers, the market should go up, not down.
10: But hot hiring and higher inflation could lead the Fed under the new chair, Kevin Warsh, to raise interest rates. The president said he trusted Warsh.
11: The reason they go down is if it's doing well, people say, no, we have to stop inflation. And it doesn't mean inflation. In fact, it could be just the opposite.
10: The numbers showed average hourly wages rose 3.4% compared to last May. Jessica Rosenthal, Fox News.
9: War Secretary Pete Hegseth is in France to commemorate the Normandy landings. Fox's Jonathan Savage has more.
12: 82 years ago was D-Day in the Second World War. The largest seaborne invasion in history marked the beginning of the liberation of Western Europe from Nazi Germany. War Secretary Pete Hegseth is attending the ceremony to mark the occasion on France's northern coast. The Pentagon says he'll honor the sacrifices of Americans who died there. Some locals want Secretary Hegseth to stay away. A residents' organization has issued a press release condemning what they see as his American supremacist statements and what they describe as far-right tattoos. Jonathan Savage, Fox News.
9: The U.S. military saying it shot down four Iranian drones that were launched toward the Strait of Hormuz yesterday and then struck some of the Islamic Republic's coastal surveillance radar sites in response. The military is enforcing a blockade on Iranian ports in response to Tehran's chokehold on the Strait. 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
9: Despite the ongoing allegations involving Maine Democratic Senate candidate Graham Plattner, Democratic leaders are still supporting him to be their next senator of the state.
24: California Democrat Congressman Ro Khanna, who told the crowd at the Plattner rally in Maine, no one should make excuses for past relationship problems, but he still praised Plattner for taking accountability for his past. Now, for his part, Plattner, joined by his wife Amy, accused his opponents of trying to weaponize salacious allegations. Plattner, political warts and all, appears to still be just fine, so long as he can beat Susan Collins, which, of course, may or may not happen.
9: That's Fox's Kevin Cork from Washington. 19-year-old Carmelo Anthony is on trial in Texas, accused of murdering 17-year-old Austin Metcalf during a dispute at a high school track event in April of last year.
25: One witness testified he saw Carmelo Anthony walk under the Memorial High School tent, even though he went to a different high school, and that's when Austin Metcalf told him to leave the area. The witness testified, quote, "I remember Carmelo refusing to leave and Austin saying, 'You need to leave,' and Carmelo saying, 'Touch me and find out.'" The prosecutor then asked, "Anyone try to gang up on him?" He replied, "No, sir." "Who was provoking?" the prosecutor asked. "Carmelo Anthony," he replied. The witness said Austin leans in to push him and Carmelo stabs him.
9: That's Fox's Chandley Painter. The U.S. Department of Agriculture is confirming that a second case of New World screwworm fly was discovered in Texas. The USDA says that the latest case was found in a one-month-old calf in Zavala County, about 5 miles from the first case. New World screwworm flies were detected in Mexico in late 2024. At least 10 people have died and more than 2,000 others fell ill from the parasite, according to the CDC. I'm Chris DeMeo. This is Fox News.
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2: Here's a look at your forecast. Cloudy skies today with a chance for storms. Daytime highs approaching 81. Cloudy skies expected again tonight. Chance of thunderstorms. Lows dip down to about 68. Overcast skies tomorrow. Chance for storms, 84. Storms likely Monday. High of 87. 91, mainly clear Tuesday. I'm staff meteorologist Derek Height. Currently, it's 68 degrees.

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1: 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Suddenly, a ticket doesn't seem so bad. That ticket? That was nothing. Click it. 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

0: How Will I Know, Whitney Houston. Earlier, we had Bruno Mars, his latest hit, I Just Might, and that song has just broken a record. It is one of only 10 tracks to spend 15 weeks or more on top of the Billboard Radio Songs chart. Bruno is now tied with Adele, Easy on Me, and they share the honor of being the ninth longest champion ever. Up until now, Bruno's actually, until last week, was tied with hits like Celine Dion's Because You Loved Me, No One by Alicia Keys, and High Hopes from Panic at the Disco. They were stuck at, 14 weeks. Bruno's now hit 15. Let's see how long this goes.
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10: Iran issues an ultimatum. I'm Deborah Valentine, Fox News. Iran says they will only agree to a ceasefire if Israel ends its offensive on Lebanon. Fox's Max Gordon reports from Tel Aviv, Israel.
11: Iran's foreign minister saying again that a deal between the U.S. and Iran will only come when fighting ends in Lebanon as well. So far, that hasn't happened, with Israel and Hezbollah again trading fire. Earlier in the week, Israeli troops moved further into Lebanon than they had in over 25 years. Over the past week, the Israeli Defense Force reported striking 650 Hezbollah targets and killing 125 Hezbollah fighters. On Wednesday, Israel and Lebanon agreed to a ceasefire, but Hezbollah, which was not part of the negotiations, has rejected that agreement. Lebanon's president telling CNN that it's unacceptable that Iran is using his country as a bargaining chip in their negotiations with the United States. In Tel Aviv, Max Gordon, Fox News.
10: California Democrat Javier Becerra has advanced to the general election for governor this November. Once the primary count is done, either Republican Steve Hilton or Democrat billionaire Tom Steyer will advance as Becerra's challenger under the state's top two vote-getter system.
12: We're told that L.A. County has about 680,000 ballots remain to be counted. Both mailed in and dropped off ballots come here. Any ballot postmarked by Election Day last Tuesday must be counted. The process, we're told, takes so long in part because each ballot must have its signature verified, and if there's an issue, there's a 10-day period to have it cured. Now, the most recent mail-in ballots that were processed are favoring Democrats, as many analysts suggested they would.
10: Fox's Matt Finn reporting from Los Angeles. Incumbent Democratic LA Mayor Karen Bass has advanced to the November general election. Her challenger yet to be called. That's between Republican Spencer Pratt and Democrat Nitya Ramon. 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
3: 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Just click listen, then swipe right and hear the latest news updates on your time. 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
10: President Donald Trump in Wisconsin Friday for an agricultural roundtable. Fox's Kevin Cork reports from Washington.
15: The trip to America's Dairyland, of course, part of his continued effort to connect with voters and tout his administration's successes. And, of course, to also remind Americans that any and all success that happens here in this great country is because of you.
16: You all built this country, not the complainers, not the wise guys. You all built this country.
15: Also told the farmers he wouldn't mind trading lives with them. President also walked away with some bright, shiny new hardware. Two-time Olympic gold medalist Jordan Stoltz gave him one of his gold medals.
10: It marks President Trump's first visit to Wisconsin since his 2024 election campaign. Monthly jobs numbers came in higher than expected for May, surprising analysts for 2 months in a row. Fox's Jessica Rosenthal has more.
17: The Department of Labor reported a gain of 172,000 jobs in May, more than analysts expected. And the March and April jobs numbers were revised up by 93,000 jobs. The president told reporters on Air Force One Friday,
16: I hope the market starts to learn that when you have good numbers, the market should go up, not down.
17: But hot hiring and higher inflation could lead the Fed, under the new chair, Kevin Warsh, to raise interest rates. The president said he trusted Warsh.
16: The reason they go down is if it's doing well, people say, no, we have to stop inflation. And it doesn't mean inflation. In fact, it could be just the opposite.
17: The numbers showed average hourly wages rose 3.4% compared to last May. Jessica Rosenthal, Fox News.
10: Jamaica's energy minister says the island experienced a nationwide power blackout. No reason's been given for it. Jamaica Public Service Company says it's investigating the cause of the blackout and taking steps to restore electricity. Power is expected to be fully restored by morning. Some places have already been restored. I'm Deborah Valentine. This is Fox News.
0: We've got a new song from Taylor Swift. 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

feelings that I feel for you. 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

0: So Easy to Fall in Love, Olivia Dean. Before we end the hour, DHT and Rick Springfield.
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2: Here's a look at your forecast. Cloudy skies today with a chance for storms. Daytime highs approaching 81. Cloudy skies expected again tonight. Chance of thunderstorms. Lows dip down to about 68. Overcast skies tomorrow. Chance for storms, 84. Storms likely Monday. High of 87. 91, mainly clear Tuesday. I'm staff meteorologist Derek Height. Currently, it's 71 degrees.

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0: Golden Huntrix. Actor John Travolta says men can have fun too. That's why he owns at least a dozen berets. Berets? Yeah, the French hat. In a recent interview, John was wearing a beret and talking about his love of that headwear. Said that his daughter had bought some, and he was looking back at old Hollywood, and there were so many directors and other people that wore berets, and he just finds it very artistic and sometimes thinks of himself more as a director, and I think it's just kind of fun. I couldn't pull off a beret. He's doing a decent job, but yes, John Travolta loves his berets and has at least a dozen. Big question. Are any of them raspberry? Oh, sorry, Prince reference.
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9: Reassurances to the nation's farmers. I'm Pam Husso, Fox News. President Trump says the conflict with Iran is largely finished. He emphasized that message during a roundtable with farmers in Wisconsin yesterday, with the midterm elections just months away.
10: The midterms are coming up, and I hope you people are really spiritized, because we're at a point, we're going to come out of Iran very quickly, and it's going to be very strong, one way or the other, whether it's a piece of paper or the very tough way, okay? The very tough way is maybe the easier way.
9: The president promised farmers that fertilizer and energy prices will go down when the conflict comes to an end. An impressive jobs report didn't go over well on Wall Street. 172,000 new jobs were added to the U.S. economy last month, beating expectations. Fox's Edward Lawrence has more.
11: If you look at the average over the past 3 months, the economy's actually created 188,000 jobs per month. That's an accelerating number of job creation. Now, when you look back at the revisions for March and April, you can see that both of them have been revised up a total of 93,000 jobs. Now, the revisions indicate two things. One, artificial intelligence so far has not taken jobs away from the economy like some people thought. And two, the large-scale deportations have not affected job growth. Construction jobs created 17,000, manufacturing turning around the losses up 7,000 jobs. However, the down 695 points.
9: Americans remain frustrated by rising costs, particularly food and fuel. Health officials in the West Bank say Israeli forces have killed a seven-month-old baby. The infant was killed after Israeli forces allegedly fired on a car last night. Israel says the vehicle was shot out because it appeared to be accelerating toward Israeli soldiers. America's listening to Fox News.
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9: Despite the ongoing allegations involving Maine Democratic Senate candidate Graham Plattner, Democratic leaders are still supporting him. Fox's Kevin Cork has the latest from Washington.
14: California Democrat Congressman Ro Khanna, who told the crowd at the Plattner rally in Maine, no one should make excuses for past relationship problems, but he still praised Plattner for taking accountability for his past. Now, for his part, Plattner, joined by his wife Amy, accused his opponents of trying to weaponize salacious allegations. Plattner, political warts and all, appears to still be just fine, so long as he can beat Susan Collins, which, of course, may or may not happen.
9: Plattner says he struggled with PTSD, drinking, and depression in the wake of his military service, and that he's not proud of his past behavior, but has been working to improve himself. War Secretary Pete Hegseth is in France to commemorate the Normandy landings. Fox's Jonathan Savage reports.
15: 82 years ago was D-Day in the Second World War. The largest seaborne invasion in history marked the beginning of the liberation of Western Europe from Nazi Germany. War Secretary Pete Hegseth is attending the ceremony to mark the occasion on France's northern coast. The Pentagon says he'll honor the sacrifices of Americans who died there. Some locals want Secretary Hegseth to stay away. A residents' organization has issued a press release condemning what they see as his American supremacist statements and what they describe as far-right tattoos. Jonathan Savage, Fox News.
9: A second case of the flesh-eating screwworm parasite has been confirmed in Texas by the Department of Agriculture. The new case was detected on a ranch about 6 miles away from the first positive case of screwworm in Texas. Screwworms are parasitic flies that deposit eggs in open wounds or mucous membranes of warm-blooded animals. I'm Pam Puso, Fox News.
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0: trouble saying goodbye. Don't worry, we'll never leave you. 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
2: Here's a look at your forecast. Slight chance for storms today, otherwise overcast skies. High temperatures reach up to 81. Cloudy skies expected tonight. Chance for storms, lows dip down to about 69. Cloudy skies expected tomorrow. Chance of thunderstorms, daytime highs approaching 84. Thunderstorms likely Monday with high

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1: You think a ticket for not wearing your seatbelt is the worst that could happen? A fine, an inconvenience, a little embarrassment. 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Suddenly, a ticket doesn't seem so bad. That ticket? That was nothing. Click it. 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

0: Great music from the band Fun and We Are Young. Yes, you are young, right? But what is the age where you're thinking that you have to prioritize sleep? You are kind of done with the late night staying out all night long. They say that about 32 years old is when you're like, you know, I'm going to skip going out at 10 p.m. I'm just going to get more sleep. You know, it doesn't last forever.
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10: An ultimatum. I'm Paul Stevens, Fox News. Iran issuing an ultimatum. Fox's Max Gordon in Tel Aviv.
11: Iran's foreign minister saying again today that a deal between the U.S. and Iran will only come when fighting ends in Lebanon as well. So far, that hasn't happened, with Israel and Hezbollah again trading fire today. Earlier in the week, Israeli troops moved further into Lebanon than they had in over 25 years. Over the past week, the Israeli Defense Force reported striking 650 Hezbollah targets and killing 125 Hezbollah fighters. On Wednesday, Israel and Lebanon agreed to a ceasefire, but Hezbollah, which was not part of the negotiations, has rejected that agreement. Lebanon's president telling CNN that it's unacceptable that Iran is using his country as a bargaining chip in their negotiations with the United States. In Tel Aviv, Max Gordon, Fox News.
10: And the U.S. military saying Friday it shot down four drones launched by Iran. Bahrain says it intercepted ballistic missiles and drones today that were launched by Iran. Despite the conflict with Iran, the latest jobs report beating expectations. 172,000 jobs created last month, more than double what was expected, but the gains did not translate to Wall Street.
12: After the stock market fell nearly 700 points, investors raising concerns the Federal Reserve will keep interest rates higher for longer or even raise them. The president writing, with a great jobs report like just announced, stocks should go up, not down. That's the way it was for 200 years. Growth does not mean inflation. After a two-month ceasefire to negotiate a deal, some analysts warn Iran is only interested in stonewalling. But the president is more optimistic.
10: And that's Fox's Lucas Tomlinson at the White House. Residents in St. Petersburg, Russia, told not to leave their homes after a large-scale Ukrainian drone attack targeted that city early this morning. 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
10: President Trump telling farmers at a roundtable in Wisconsin yesterday that gas and fertilizer prices will go down. More on that visit from Kevin Cork.
23: The trip to America's Dairyland, of course, part of his continued effort to connect with voters and tout his administration's successes. And, of course, to also remind Americans that any and all success that happens here in this great country is because of you.
24: You all built this country, not the complainers, not the wise guys. You all built this country.
23: Also told the farmers he wouldn't mind trading lives with them. President also walked away with some bright, shiny new hardware. Two-time Olympic gold medalist Jordan Stoltz gave him one of his gold medals.
10: And this is the first time Mr. Trump visited Wisconsin since his 2024 election campaign. To that California race for governor and the advancement of a prominent Democrat.
25: Democrat Javier Becerra claiming one of two spots on the November ballot in the race to succeed California Governor Gavin Newsom, who is term limited, while President Trump backed conservative commentator Steve Hilton and billionaire Democrat Tom Steyer continue to battle for the other spot. Becerra touted his over three decades in public office, including as former Health and Human Services Secretary and California Attorney General. Hilton and President Trump have slammed the length of time it takes for California to process votes as elections officials continue to count ballots. Becerra accusing the president of trying to undermine confidence in the state's elections. Kristen Goodwin, Fox News.
10: An Israeli airstrike on southern Lebanon today killed several members of the Lebanese military, including a senior officer. That's according to the Lebanese army, just days after the two sides reached a tentative new ceasefire deal. Local TV stations reporting that two members of the military were killed in that airstrike. That included a brigadier general. I'm Paul Stevens, and this is Fox News.
0: So fun. This is the place to be this weekend because we are playing some fun music. How about some Benson Boone? Sorry I'm Here for Someone Else.

0: Life is unpredictable, but we're not. We guarantee that the next song you hear will be one of your favorites. You can bet on it.
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0: We are playing the favorites for the weekend because maybe you are cleaning out a closet or doing that honey-do list. Well, we want some music to get you motivated. We've got some Backstreet Boys on the way and Dua Lipa.
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2: Here's a look at your forecast. Slight chance for storms today, otherwise overcast skies. High temperatures reach up to 81. Cloudy skies expected tonight. Chance for storms. Lows dip down to about 69. Cloudy skies expected tomorrow. Chance of thunderstorms. Daytime highs approaching 84. Thunderstorms likely Monday, with highs in the upper 80s. Mainly sunny skies Tuesday. I'm staff meteorologist Derek Height. Currently, it's 74 degrees.

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1: I mean, when you listen to our radio station, you want to hear the classics too, right? I know this one's going to bring back some memories for you. 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

0: It is turning out to be one of her biggest hits. That is Taylor Swift, The Fate of Ophelia. Now, she's got a new song out today for the soundtrack to Toy Story 5. You will be able to hear that song at the end of the credits, right? She actually co-wrote this one with Randy Newman, who wrote You Got a Friend in Me. Remember that? Won a Grammy Award and Oscars for that movie. So that's pretty exciting. New music out today from Taylor Swift. I'm Andrea Jackson. 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
8: Prices will go down. I'm Pam Puso, Fox News. That promise to American farmers from President Trump, who took part in a roundtable yesterday in Wisconsin. Fuel and fertilizer are costing more as a result of the conflict with Iran, and the president is hoping to shore up support before the November elections.
9: The midterms are coming up, and I hope you people are really spiritized, because we're at a point, we're going to come out of Iran very quickly, and it's going to be very strong, one way or the other, whether it's a piece of paper or the very tough way, okay? The very tough way is maybe the easier way.
8: On the heels of a better-than-expected jobs report, the market took a tumble, the Dow falling nearly 700 points. Fox's Jessica Rosenthal has more.
10: The Department of Labor reported a gain of 172,000 jobs in May, more than analysts expected. And the March and April jobs numbers were revised up by 93,000 jobs. The president told reporters on Air Force One Friday,
9: I hope the market starts to learn that when you have good numbers, the market should go up, not down.
10: But hot hiring and higher inflation could lead the Fed, under the new chair, Kevin Warsh, to raise interest rates. The president said he trusted Warsh.
9: The reason they go down is if it's doing well, people say, no, we have to stop inflation. And it doesn't mean inflation. In fact, it could be just the opposite.
10: The numbers showed average hourly wages rose 3.4% compared to last May. Jessica Rosenthal, Fox News.
8: Palestinian health officials say Israeli forces have killed a seven-month-old baby in the West Bank. The infant was killed last night after Israeli forces allegedly fired on a car. Israel says the vehicle was shot out because it appeared to be accelerating toward Israeli soldiers. Israel is now investigating that incident. 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
8: Despite the ongoing allegations involving Maine Democratic Senate candidate Graham Plattner, Democratic leaders are still supporting him. Fox says Kevin Cork has the latest from Washington.
15: California Democrat Congressman Ro Khanna, who told the crowd at the Plattner rally in Maine, no one should make excuses for past relationship problems, but he still praised Plattner for taking accountability for his past. Now, for his part, Plattner, joined by his wife Amy, accused his opponents of trying to weaponize salacious allegations. Plattner, political warts and all, appears to still be just fine, so long as he can beat Susan Collins, which, of course, may or may not happen.
8: Plattner says he struggled with PTSD, drinking, and depression in the wake of his military service, and that he's not proud of his past behavior, but has been working to improve himself. Secretary of War Pete Hegseth is in Normandy, France, to commemorate the 82nd anniversary of the D-Day landings. The secretary honored the sacrifices of the American troops who helped liberate Europe during World War II. During today's ceremony, he emphasized that the site is more than just a resting place.
16: It is a monument to the unyielding spirit of the American warrior, a testament to the supreme sacrifices our warriors made to liberate an entire continent from the grip of tyranny.
8: D-Day on June 6, 1944 was the largest amphibious invasion in history. A second case of the flesh-eating screwworm parasite has been confirmed in Texas by the Department of Agriculture. The new case was detected on a ranch about 6 miles away from the first positive case of screwworm in Texas. The government discovered the second infestation after testing a number of suspect cases. Screwworms are parasitic flies that deposit eggs in open wounds or mucous membranes of warm-blooded animals. Camp Russo, Fox News.
0: I gotta tell you, it's one of those surprise hits that has taken over the airwaves pretty much everywhere. It's country, I know, but I think you're gonna be singing along right away. This is Ella Langley. Choose

0: feeling me? 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

0: are singing along. We are having a great Friday so far because the weekend is here. We made it through the first official week of June, and that one went by pretty fast, didn't it? I feel like the older I get, the quicker time is going by. I think you can relate. We've got some Charlie Puth and Belinda Carlisle coming up.
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2: Here's a look at your forecast. Slight chance for storms today, otherwise overcast skies. High temperatures reach up to 81. Cloudy skies expected tonight. Chance for storms, lows dip down to about 69. Cloudy skies expected tomorrow. Chance of thunderstorms, daytime highs approaching 84. Thunderstorms likely Monday, with highs in the upper 80s, mainly sunny skies Tuesday. I'm staff meteorologist Derek Height. Currently, it's 74 degrees.

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I love it. How about some great road trip music? Post Malone with Morgan Wallen. I had some help. 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
1: I was just thinking the exact same thing. They lead the world in that category.
0: They lead the universe in that category. Payoff pitch coming up, and the 3-2 pitch is popped up towards right field. Little looper, and it might drop, but it's the right fielder coming hard. That's Marte. He does

0: come in. 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But he did not back where he was.
1: So the corners are in for Victor Scott, who is only 3 for 35 with runners in scoring position. He's got an opportunity here. And the first pitch is outside, ball one. And Victor, back to the terminology, reverse split, where a lefty is actually better against the lefty.

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0: Hit for Burleson, hit for Fermin. Bunt single for Torres. They're the base runners, one out. A 1-2 count on the Cardinals center fielder, and he lines it into right field. It's going to drop for a hit. Scoring from third is Burleson. He had to hold up, and so did everybody else, in case Marte could make that play. But Victor Scott comes through against the lefty. It's 1-0 Cardinals.
4: We've seen some good things in this game already from the Cardinals. And nice to see Scott just fight one off and find a way to get one down and keep the line moving, too. You score that runner. You have the runner on at third and less than two outs. You didn't get that run home with Páez, but you get at least one run here, and you circle back to the top of the order.
0: And the top of the order means Mason Wynn, who takes a strike. And I would say that where the Reds are now, losing six of their last eight, and not playing very well, especially in the Central Division. If you can kind of push down on the pedal early with their bullpen struggles, I think you're doing a good thing. Here's a swing and a base hit to right field. Same hole, second base hole, and one run scores. Here comes another, and it's 3-0 Cardinals. An RBI base hit for Mason Wynn. Cardinals moving the line again. They did that yesterday in that six.

0: has given up 7 home runs this year in 27 innings. So that's like making 3 starts and giving up 7 home runs, 3 full starts.
1: Yeah.
0: And Lodolo was a little bit hampered out of spring training because he had a blister on his left index finger. And before you make fun of him and say, well,

0: actually got a late start. And this is just start number six for him. And he's in trouble here in the bottom of the second inning with Herrera at the plate. And a sweeper for a strike.
1: If you can't grip the baseball, you're not going to be able to defend any of
0: those. He could throw that pitch, just threw, which is really a slider. It looks a little slurvish to me, but still requires you having that finger on a seam and creating spin.
2: Never mind, I'll find.
0: Next delivery to Herrera is high for a ball at 90.

0: Reds did not see Nick Lodolo.
1: Sometimes it lasts in love, but sometimes it hurts in
0: storms. That was his

0: baseball. Hitting room on the right side, and the
1: Never mind,
0: next delivery is fouled off to the right side. And
1: like
0: Ivan Herrera was noticing that. We've got a lot of Cardinals surveying the field and using the open spots on the field to get hits. Herrera certainly capable of doing that.
1: Sometimes it lasts,
0: long pause by Lodolo.

0: So one RBI for Blade, two runs end up scoring. And those are the walks. And Cincinnati still has something going as Dusty Blake came out to have a quick word with Matthew Liberatore. If nothing else, or you just kind of, that should have been an out right there, so there's not a whole lot to say at the moment. There's your timeout.
1: Yeah. And again, I think sometimes you want the timeout without it involving another person. You want solitary timeout. Not more advice.
0: So Spencer Steer is now at the plate, hits this one hard and deep to left field. Velasquez back. He's at the track. He's looking up. He makes the catch.

2-2. The runner at second is Bleday. He reached on an error by Alec Burleson, which scored two runs, and then Spencer Steer followed up with a

0: Stewart has great bat speed.
1: 97.9,
0: really
1: the
0: good
1: source.
0: Timing as a, in his swing. Very rarely have I seen him, and we've seen him a few times, but very rarely have I seen him have a bad swing.
2: Time stood still.
0: No matter what the pitch is.
2: Just like a photograph, you made me.
0: He's got a presence. In the box, holds that bat high as he swings again. That's a hard swing, and foul ball just clears the netting in the lower bowl of seats here at Busch Stadium. This is my first time seeing live this series yesterday for the first time.

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1: Nelson Velasquez now at the plate, one on, nobody out, in the first pitch from Lodolo. Pitch in there for a strike. I know many people across the Cardinals radio network are wishing that you were at Busch Stadium on this beautiful Saturday afternoon. Maybe you're looking to plan a trip. Maybe the good folks listening to us in Kirksville on KIRX. Well, you can remember to visit ExploreSt.Louis.com, and you can do a whole lot more than just come to a Cardinals game. So much to do in our fair city as the 0-1 pitch is fouled away, and the count's 0-2.
2: And, of course, part of the coming here is participating in the tarps off. It's enjoying kids' Sundays here at the ballpark, the ice cream, the fun games that they have out here for young kids, and it's just really hitting on a lot of fun things. So we're hoping that that's part of our crowd tomorrow, the kids' Sunday. But honestly, Busch Stadium is really ramping up the fun.
1: Walker takes his lead off of first. The count 0-2 on Nelson Velasquez. Here's the pitch, and that's hit out to right field. Marte came in, and now he's going to go back out. He'll make the catch short of the track for the first out of the inning. Ricky, I was at, I took my daughters with my wife and my in-laws to Grant's Farm the other day. It was on the Cardinal off day. I saw a bunch of people wearing Texas Rangers gear. So obviously a lot of people came into St. Louis from Texas, and they took the extra day and went to one of our many, many great places in St. Louis, like Grant's Farm.
2: That is a great spot with a lot of fun things for kids and a lot of history there as well. And again, ExploreSt.Louis.com, you can find out all kinds of things.
1: One out in the inning. This is Alec Burleson. There goes the runner. Pitch missed low as Walker head first slide, and he just gets that hand in there. That's a stolen base for Jordan Walker.
2: And that's his 10th. He's now two ahead of Victor Scott, and you're not competing against your teammates, but it is very possible that Walker's going to have more stolen bases than any Cardinal in 2026, and that's another thing we didn't see coming with Jordan Walker.
1: He's got really good speed. You look at him and don't think he should because of how big he is, but that doesn't stop him. He's not as fast as Victor Scott II, but they're in the same neighborhood. As the pitch to Burleson, that ends up missing, and the count's 2-0. Burleson singled and scored back in the second. Cardinals have something going here. With one out, they do have a runner on in scoring position, Walker at second. Two balls, no strikes, the count. The next pitch from Lodolo. Burleson holds a swing on a pitch that misses way outside. And the count's 3-0. Lodolo would be well served to be more competitive against Burleson, one of the few lefties in the lineup today for the Cardinals. Next pitch. That just touches the outside.
2: Cardinals don't have to get all three of the runs that they gave up in the top half back, but be nice to kind of get back on the board, get the lead here right away.
1: I asked Ali about this in our pregame today. I'm a big believer in answering runs. When you have runs scored against you, come back with runs. Is the 3-1 pitch. That misses outside. Second base runner of the inning for the Cardinals. Burleson has reached twice with a base hit and a walk. So the Cardinals have runners at first and second. Here comes Jose Fermin. Maryville University offers online certificate and degree programs for people balancing school, work, and family life. 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Here's Fermin. He got a base hit in his first plate appearance. First pitch comes inside on him. He gets out of the way of it, and the count is 1-0. We're talking about it yesterday. Fermin does not give much room as he really, really crowds the plate. He stands in the back of the box as well. Here's the 1-0. That does get caught for a strike. That was a sinker at 94 miles per hour from Nick Lodolo. Walker the runner at second. Burleson the runner at first. It's a 3-3 game. There's one out there in the bottom of the third here at Busch Stadium. Next pitch to Fermin. Tries to hold up his swing. They'll appeal to the first base umpire, John Tumpain, and he said that Fermin went around. If we get the challenge system on check swings, which they're using right now in the Pacific Coast League and AAA, I don't think that would have been a swing, based off what I've seen on social media of how they do those challenges.
2: Yeah, that's coming, isn't it?
1: It is. Here's the 1-2. That comes in, almost hits him. I don't know how that didn't hit him. And the count's now even at 2-2. Pop Warner in the third base box, keeping a close eye on what's going on. Stubby Clapp, the Cardinals' first base coach. Lodolo looks back to second, delivers a 2-2, and that is fouled, and it goes off of the leg or the foot. Jose Fermin, we'll try to get a video replay and see where exactly it got him. But
3: if we play all your favorite songs, then naturally that makes us your favorite radio station.
2: At the replay
3: so,
2: now.
3: Thanks.
1: Ooh, shin.
4: Right into his shin. Yeah, that's the source.
1: There's not much padding there. A direct hit to the left shin. Leave a bit of a groove. Fermin asks for time. He's going to try to compose himself. He is still, he's grimacing. The video looks like there's some sort of knock. I can't tell if that's equipment or if that's a mark from getting hit there. But that's, he'll be looked at between innings.
2: Yeah, I think so. I mean, that's the kind of area that can swell up fast.
1: Yeah, and I think that's what's happening right now. They keep showing it.
2: Oh, yeah. Oh, that's definitely a bump. Yeah, no, that's where that ball hit. Got a big bruise already forming there, big knot.
1: Three balls, two strikes. Next pitch to Fermin. Lifts it high in the air, pops it up really on the infield. Stewart and Steer both looking for it. It'll be the second baseman Steer to make the play. Infield flies over once again. In effect, so Fermin will go into the dugout, and you think the training staff is going to take a look at him. Whether or not he takes the field in the top of the fourth. So Walker the runner at second, Burleson the runner at first. It is a 3-3 game, and the Cardinals want to take the lead. It's likely to take a two-out hit as Brian Torres, who had a beautiful bunt single in the second inning, back at the plate. And he hits it on the ground to the first baseman Stewart. He steals the jog over first. They work it out 3 unassisted. And the Cardinals are unable to get a run. It's still 3-3 going to the fourth.
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0: stiff, I would think, for Killeen today.
1: 0-2, Suarez can't hold up his swing. The home plate umpire, Ben May, says he went around. I'm surprised that May made that call, but that's a strikeout. Kind of a non-competitive at-bat for Suarez, who's a really, really good player.
2: And Matt, back to what you said last inning, the MLB has told us starting in the spring they're going to start to work on it becoming a big league rule, already experimenting in the minor leagues about really making the check swing a objective call now, not a subjective one with video.
1: One out of the first pitch to Blake Dunn. This is inside the way it works, and you can find the video

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Hit a bunt attempt that did not go well in the second. That time he's swinging away, and it works out well for him. A one-out hit. He's in a 3-3 game. Noelvi Marte will now

0: does have three pickoffs. About another one. Nice lead by Dunn.
1: Overthor comes home as the runner starts off. Pick throw down to first and just getting back in with a hand first slide. Dunn.
2: That was pretty close over there.
0: Baez has really been throwing the ball well this year. He has not had his typical year at the plate, but he's a 300 hitter anyway. But he's been down a little bit offensively, but throwing wise, he's been a weapon.
1: He's been one of the best in baseball when it comes to control.

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0: He had a pretty good jump. He took off the second. Libby went up to throw again on the third base side. I don't think they get him anyway. Just the third steal of the year for Dunn. And now the second baseman, Torres, plays close to that bag as the pitch fouled off once more. Marte having a competitive at bat here, continuing to force Libertor to throw a good number of pitches. This next pitch will be the seventh pitch of the at bat. Three balls, two strikes, one out. It's a 3-3 game in the top of the fourth inning.
4: That it's

0: step off of the disengagement. Back to second.
1: You must try to ignore that.
0: Long
1: it means more
0: second.
1: Than that.
0: As his pitch comes to the plate, swinging and a miss. Marte goes down swinging, says something. On the way back to the dugout, to the umpire, Ben May,
2: probably was that a strike.
1: What's

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0: The count right now is 3-1. We'll see how deep he's able to go. His 65th pitch of the day, that's hit to left field. The left fielder Velasquez coming in on a jog. He makes the catch for the final out of the inning, but the damage done. A two-run home run from Matt McClain. It's a 5-3 Cincinnati lead going to the bottom of the fourth.
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1: Paper Pies to lead things off, bottom of the fourth. Cincinnati leads the Cardinals 5-3. The Cardinals had a 3-0 lead, but three runs in the third, two in the fourth. We'll see if the Cardinals can answer here in the bottom of the fourth. 8-9-1, Pies, Scott, and back to the top with the win. All set to come up to the plate. Yvonne Herrera, if anybody gets aboard, is Nick Lodolo. Continues to pitch for Cincinnati. Game two of three-game set. Yesterday, first pitch to Pies. Holds a swing on a strike one. Pies flies out to right field.
2: There's
1: was
2: Alex
1: unable
2: Warren
1: to get a run
2: and
1: home
2: that's
1: all
2: in
1: there.
2: So a neighborhood in Massachusetts took a full-blown emergency-level panic when someone called the cops to report a guy in camo marching down the street carrying a bazooka. So, of course, the police scrambled. They tracked him down, all braced for war. Instead, they found a dude locked in an aggressive battle with some grass clippings. That bazooka was literally just a heavy-duty industrial leaf blower.
1: No balls, two strikes.
2: Honestly, though, with how loud those blowers can be, and first thing in the morning, maybe a bazooka might have actually caused less neighborhood outage. 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
1: Pies now 0-for-2 today with a flyout and a strikeout. It'll bring up Victor Scott the second, who had an RBI single in the second inning.
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1: 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Lodolo delivers a pitch to Scott, fights it off, fouls it away.
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1: They have to be small amounts. Conservation. The next to Victor Scott hits it on the ground. Second baseman Steer goes to his left. Takes about three steps to get there and then throws over to first. 4-3 it goes. Back to the top of the order. Gives us the opportunity to remind you that this copyrighted broadcast is presented by the authority of the St. Louis Cardinals LLC and may not be reproduced or retransmitted in any form. And the accounts and descriptions of this game may not be
10: disseminated
1: without the written consent of the St. Louis Cardinals.
10: Brought to you by Brown and Crouppen.
1: A great law firm. Well done.
10: Now they know, Matt.
1: They do. Two outs as Mason wins at the plate. First pitch misses.
10: I don't want to disseminate information about this game, but I'd like a do-over in a couple of moments.
1: Third and fourth inning specifically, top of those frames is the 1-0. That does get called for a strike, and the count's even at 1-1. If Mason Wynn can get aboard with two outs, Yvonne Herrera would represent the tying run. The 1-1, Wynn hits it hard but foul.
4: Pop Warner had to duck to get out of the way of that one.
10: You've got to find a way to get Lodolo out after five also. He was able to go 100 pitches his last time out, as we mentioned. He's at 71 right now, working with two outs in the fourth inning, which means you'd like to extend this a little bit with Mason this fourth inning and then have something going in the fifth inning just to kind of get him out of this game. Again, the Reds bullpen has been struggling. There's a lot of hope there.
4: One ball, two strikes to Mason Wynn, who's 2-for-2 today, hitting 239, and he takes a pitch, just misses high. So the count's 2-2. That was the fastball from Lodolo. Wynn has played just a little bit to pull more straight up than anything as the 2-2 gets underneath it, foul, first base side. Stewart on the run, trying to block the sun. He has no clue where it is, and it's out of play. He was still on the grass portion of the field on the foul in foul territory, but not towards the dugout. And he was standing there like maybe the ball was going to come down in his area, but it was about another 20, 30 feet in front of him out of play.
10: Shaking his head right now and kind of thankful that ball didn't hit him on the head.
4: And the wind is really blowing in from right field right now as the 2-2 wind just barely gets a piece of this one to keep the at-bat alive.
10: Lodolo's getting chased down and in on the breaking ball. Pahe swung at a pitch that was not close to being a strike, and that pitch right there was borderline as well.
4: Lodolo gets the sign from PitchCom, delivers a pitch, and that is strike three call. Wynn a little bit frustrated as he goes down looking. And it is still a 5-3 game as we go to the fifth. Ricky will take over from there.

0: Here's some brand new music for you right now from Olivia Dean, and this is So Easy to Fall in Love.
1: I could be the twist, the one to make you stop. The icing on your cake, the cherry on the top. It's heaven in my heart.
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1: The extra sentimental kind of chemistry. Some people make it
3: fastball outside, ball one. To J.J. Baudet, the only left-handed batter in the lineup. Fires a threat to steal, not going, and the pitch is outside again, 2-0. Again, two straight fastballs missing the zone. So I think that difference of the 60%, I'm going to bet that that percentage the last 3 innings has just flipped in the first two.
4: I would agree with that. I don't know how I looked that one up, but I would agree.
3: 2-0 pitch is, I didn't want to give you too hard a homework here. There's a slider for a strike, 2-1.

There goes the runner. The pitch is high. The throw to second is on time, and they call it safe. And Mason Wynn not so sure about that. The throw just a little bit high, and the Cardinals are thinking about looking at this as Ollie tells them to hold on just a moment, and he does. He wants to see this on the replay. I thought he was out. Mason Wynn got the tag.

0: going to be overturned.
1: I'm with you on that. Well, he did brush his back just a little bit.
2: If these songs leave you with a smile on your face, mission accomplished.
3: 97.9.
1: Well, look the at source. It, we're getting another view, and boy, my heart says yes, my brain says no. Not for the first time, by the way. Your heart, your brain, they don't always agree.
0: That's a life lesson that you have to learn. Really, the earlier you learn that, the better you're going to be.
1: I'd be surprised if they overturn this as well. They're taking a little bit of time to look at it, but as of now, it's a stolen base for Dane Myers.
0: I'm a little surprised it's taking this long. I think that's good for the Cardinals, the longer this one takes.
1: They're standing at second base talking about it. Myers and Vermeen and Mason Wynn, they're deciding amongst themselves. Well, if they get three votes out there, I like the outcome there. I don't think it works that way. But the voting's going on in New York City right now.

0: because St. Louis loses the challenge on the stolen base by Myers. Probably worth the effort there. Close enough. Maybe hard to tell, but a runner now in scoring position with nobody out. And Blende has a 3-1 count. The miles are getting at the point where Libby just needs out, and he needs some help. The 3-1 pitch is called strike.
1: According to Seth, I'm starting to warm. That timeline for Liberatore in this game might be dwindling.
0: Yeah, the hope was that he would go six plus. But we're only in the fifth inning. The pitch count's not bad, but the trouble is giving up 5 runs on 4 hits. He checks, Myers at second, delivers the 3-2 pitch, and it's popped up. Not a good pitch at all by Libby, but he's going to get away with it. And the infielders can't see it, and Jason Wynn somehow catches it awkwardly. He couldn't see it. Neither could the second baseman, Torres. And that was not infield fly, that's just a

but it was a productive at bat for him. He swings over top of the curveball. That's the best curveball we've seen Libby throw. And sometimes, comes, you know this, it was late in the day or all of a sudden,

think that could be a game changer. What Gordon was able to do. The 1-2 count on Herrera. Lodolo delivers, and he loops that one foul down the right field line. Poked at it to try to keep it in play. Cardinals have out-hit Cincinnati 7-4, but they unfortunately are trailing by two. The wind in the pitch by

Struggling, that is a big deal. Huge. That gives Cincinnati the task of having four innings of bullpen work, which means probably four people, maybe three guys, but probably four. The 1-2 pitch is hit back up the middle, and it's going to be caught on the fly by the second baseman Steer. Herrera was jammed on that. Softliner is out number one, and George Walker will back. Raising Cane's is teaming up with Cardinals Care to help kids in the community stop by any participating location on June 17th. Mention Cardinals Care at checkout, and 15% of the

0: plenty of time. Fairly close. Let's go Cardinals. Pitch to Jordan Walker is inside. That almost hit him. Got his feet moving, which as a pitcher, that's what you want to do.
1: Can you name these songs? Take my heart, no
0: breaking. Love me to my bones. Is off to a good. Why don't we talk about that?

0: of songs. That's why we play them.
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1: It went over the wall in right center. Jordan Walker just hit his 16th homer of the year with the tarps off, crowd chanting MVP. What a nice moment here at Busch Stadium. 16 big flies, 46 RBIs, and now the Cardinals trail by just one.
3: Six pitch at bat, so he saw a bunch of pitches and then finally got one 401 feet, Ricky, and that was a big moment for this team. We identified this inning as being a moment. Well, Jordan Walker reaches up, going power to right center field, just got over the wall, bounced back into play, but a home run, Brennan Miller right on that, the second base umpire, there's a ground ball to second, that's handled by Steer,

0: has now tied his career best of 16 home runs from his rookie season. We've still got 100 more games to go here. This is game number 62, so right at 100 games. Great start to the season for Jay Walker. Ground ball to the first baseman. It's booted by Stewart. He wants to flip it to the pitcher who's not covering, so he takes it himself. And he thinks that was only two outs, so he's a little befuddled on that play, but got the job done. And Burleson is out, but the Cardinals pick up a run. We go to the sixth, 5-4 Cincinnati.
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6: There's
5: Louis.
6: There's Sia, and that is unstoppable. So how many times do you see pictures of celebrities and you look
0: first
6: at them
0: pitch
6: and you go,
0: strike,
6: wow,
0: Blake Dunn,
6: like,
0: as
6: why
0: we
6: is their skin
0: the
6: so
0: the
6: flawless? Well, apparently it's because celebrities actually use
0: the
6: red light therapy,
0: the fifth,
6: except
0: Stewart
6: Tiger Woods,
0: Suarez out with
6: he just ignores
0: first
6: red
0: and
6: lights.
0: Second, and another big boost from Jordan Walker, a solo home run in the bottom half. 5-4 Reds as the fastball is delivered high.

0: They've also changed the Torres hit to an error on the third baseman Suarez.
1: Swing and a foul off the bat of Wynn. What a turn this inning just took.
2: There's the Goo Goo Dolls, and that's Iris hanging out. This is MJ hanging out with you today. Thanks for keeping me company. Got some great songs for you and I to hang out together with. Got Rachel Platten, some on the way. And a big moment from Bon Jovi. Wanted Dead or Alive plays next after Taylor Swift.
1: And they're going to have to hurry to get Mason Wynn. And the Brewers in time. And the Cardinals do not score. Bases loaded, nobody out. Tough inning for the Cardinals. We're going to go

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1: But I can make an explosion.
2: 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Nelson Velasquez in the first pitch he sees in their first strike.

0: Cincinnati dugout and two of the offensive
1: kids. Rachel Platten and Fight Song. 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
0: Velasquez,
1: 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First
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0: Left-hander Sam Moll into the game now to pitch for Cincinnati. It is a 5-4 Reds lead. There are two outs, bottom of the seventh. Yvonne Herrera, the potential tying run on at first. Alec Burleson at the plate to face off against the lefty Moll. Lefty-lefty matchup in the first pitch in for a strike. 0-1. Moll this year a 2.39 ERA, a 167 batting average against. He has 15 holds. He's done a nice job. And he was brought in to get Burleson. With two outs, the 0-1. Burleson, a big swing and a miss, and very quickly the count's 0-2.
10: Again, their pen has not had a good season, 5.11 ERA, but you're missing your closer in Pagan. You're missing another really good piece in Pierce Johnson. And Moll's having a good year, so they've got good relievers. They've just been kind of not as good at the B level.
0: An 0-2 pitch from Moll. Low and away for a ball. 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Time taken. Burleson singled and scored in the second, walked in the third, grounded out in the fifth, back at the plate here in the seventh inning. And a one-run Cincinnati lead. Moll with a 1-2 pitch. That's hit out to center field. Somewhat shallow. Myers gets there, calling for, drifting out to left center field. He makes the catch. And the Cardinals cannot do much with their leadoff single. It's still 5-4 Reds as Ricky will have you for the eighth.

Coming up next, a big 80s moment from Corey Hart. We'll do some sunglasses at night on the way, but first, here's the latest one from Ed Sheeran. This is Camera.

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doesn't get any better than this. And a challenge going the Cardinals' way to create this moment. 6-5 Cardinals were in the ninth. A 3-2 count on Stewart. O'Brien has the sign. He's ready. Here comes the 3-2. Ground ball at second base. Handled by Torres. On the first. And the Cardinals win it. What a job by Riley O'Brien. Coming back from

0: another comeback victory for the Cardinals. They've been great at that, and their bullpen was outstanding.
1: A winning homestand secured with this victory, a series win against the Cincinnati Reds. You are allowed to be below 500 in the NL Central because the Reds are there right now.
0: First time since early April anybody in the league has been below 500. But they fought hard. The Reds did, so did the Cardinals, in a game that took 2 hours and 53 minutes. This one ends the Cardinals' way. A 6-5 finish. And Matt Pauley and I will talk about it some more after this.
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0: There's some new music for you right there from Ella Langley and Choosing Texas. So Angelina Jolie and Brad Pitt's son has dropped Pitt from his name. But don't feel sorry for Brad, because the remaining 17,000 kids have kept it.
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2: Iran not close to the peace table. I'm Roger Stern, Fox News. Despite President Trump's hopes that the Iran war ends soon, Iran is still attacking other nations, and Fox's Jeff Paul is in Dubai.
3: Officials involved with CENTCOM say those strikes happened hours after its forces struck Iranian radar sites and shot down four one-way attack drones. U.S. officials say Iran then fired seven ballistic missiles towards Kuwait and Bahrain. CENTCOM confirming six of those missiles were intercepted and the seventh did not reach its intended target. Iran continues to leverage what is happening in Lebanon. Despite a U.S.-backed ceasefire, Israeli forces and the Iranian-backed militant group Hezbollah are still exchanging strikes. Iran's foreign minister says if the fighting doesn't stop in Lebanon, then the entire war could restart.
2: Pakistan's interior minister is traveling to Tehran to revive stalled negotiations between Iran and the U.S. A well-known Democrat running for California governor is advancing as the vote count continues to be painfully slow.
4: About 70% of the vote has been counted in California, and several of the outstanding ballots are coming from major metropolitan areas like Sacramento, San Francisco, and Los Angeles. Still, Democrat Javier Becerra is expected to advance to the general election in the gubernatorial race. At the moment, his lead over Republican Steve Hilton is less than a percentage point. Becerra is at 26.8%, and Hilton is at 26.4%. Democrat Tom Steyer sits in third place at about 21%. In the race for LA Mayor Spencer Pratt and Nithya Raman are battling it out for second spot to face off against incumbent Karen Bass in November. Raman gained a 1.5 percentage point between Thursday and Friday, slightly eating into Pratt's lead, but Pratt still remains in second place.
2: Fox's Madeline Rivera. 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
2: The race for U.S. Senator in Texas intensifying. Republican nominee Ken Paxton telling Fox's Saturday in America that Democratic opponent James Tallarico is too extreme.
17: I think the idea here, we have to expose his actual statements, which he has many, and he's obviously now trying to run from those statements. He's trying to modify what he said because he knows he could run in a Democratic primary with those, but he's having a hard time running in a general election with those views.
2: Tallarico has said God is non-binary. Meanwhile, Tallarico warns about years of corruption and claims against Paxton. Pope Leo arriving in Spain today, urging citizens and political leaders to stop fanning the flames of polarization. This marks the first papal visit to the country in 15 years, signaling a shift in focus back to Europe's Christian roots. Speaking in Madrid alongside King Felipe and Prime Minister Pedro Sanchez, the American pontiff called for unity amid Spain's political turmoil and the church's own credibility crisis. Pentagon boss Pete Hegseth in Normandy, France, for today's 82nd anniversary of D-Day. Hegseth paying tribute to the

0: Army says the victims include a senior officer. Local TV reporting that it was a brigadier general. I'm Roger Stern, and this is Fox News.
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0: There's Billie Eilish, and that is Birds of a Feather. So Kelly Clarkson cried while she was discussing the end of her talk show. Usually when an American Idol winner cries, it's after a long shift at McDonald's.
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2: A missing U.S. student in Japan is found dead. I'm Carmen Roberts, Fox News. A 20-year-old Auburn University student who disappeared in Japan is found dead after a week-long search.
3: The family was holding on to so much hope that their avid hiker son, who loved the outdoors, who knew how to survive in the wilderness, was still alive. So this is a horrific outcome to what was supposed to be a dream vacation in Japan.
2: Fox's Madison Scarpino says the family of James Weston Higginbotham posted on social media that volunteer searchers found his body today in a mountainous area outside Kyoto.
3: This all comes just over a week since Weston first went missing. The parents say they last saw him in their Kyoto hotel room last Friday. They say they did decide to separate after some bickering, and they let the well-traveled 20-year-old do his own thing.
2: And the family adding they are thankful for the outpouring of kindness and support that has carried us through the darkest days of our lives. No word on a cause of death. Iran launched more missiles and drones towards the Strait of Hormuz overnight and countries in the Gulf region. The U.S. military says it intercepted them and struck coastal radar surveillance sites in Iran. Fox's Alex Hogan has more from the White House.
4: President Trump said the Iranians still have 21 to 22% of their missiles. It comes as yesterday the U.S. military says it shot down Iranian ballistic missiles and drones launched toward the Strait of Hormuz and Gulf allies. And as pressure mounts on the administration to end the war, the president is also facing new pushback from within his own party. Four House Republicans this week voted to limit President Trump's war powers. Since the start of the war, the average price of retail gasoline has climbed more than 40%, although new jobs numbers released indicate an upswing in the labor market.
2: President Trump says Iran has not agreed to a peace deal because they are proud. America's listening to Fox News.
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1: 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Just click listen, then swipe right and hear the latest news updates on your time. 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
2: Lebanon's army and media say Israeli airstrikes in the southern parts of that country killed 9 people, including 3 Lebanese military members. Those strikes occurred days after a new ceasefire deal was reached, something Hezbollah, however, did not agree to. Authorities in North Carolina intensify their search for 2 escaped inmates.
7: A multi-agency manhunt is underway after 2 inmates escaped from the Vance County Detention Center in Henderson on Wednesday. Investigators say the men knew each other before their arrests and may be working together while on the run. The FBI and local authorities are offering a combined reward of up to $40,000 for tips that lead to their capture. Both suspects were being held on drug trafficking and gun-related charges and are considered armed and dangerous. Authorities are urging anyone who spots them not to approach and instead contact law enforcement immediately. Pam Puzo, Fox News.
2: A comedic franchise returns to the theaters.
8: Guess who's back?
9: All bets are off as the Wayans brothers slash into all the horror hits in Scary Movie 6.
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9: Samara Weaving and Kyle Gallner star in the romantic crime thriller Carolina Caroline. Following a woman who leaves her small Texas town when she falls in love with a con man, leading them on a bank-robbing road trip. In Hollywood, Ashley Dvorkin, Fox News.
2: And 19-year-old Kimi Antonelli puts Mercedes on the pole position for the Monaco Formula One Grand Prix. I'm Carmen Roberts. This is Fox News.
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